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1: It's Derek City in with your Real Rock Z-103 weather forecast. Today, mostly sunny skies with a high near 73. Tonight, mostly clear with a low around 52. Tomorrow, mostly sunny with a high near 74. And tomorrow night, mostly cloudy with a low around 53. Looking into Monday, partly sunny with a high near 74. This has been your Real Rock Z-103 weather forecast.
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3: It's Derek City in with your Real Rock Z-103 weather forecast. Today, mostly sunny skies with a high near 73. Tonight, mostly clear with a low around 52. Tomorrow, mostly sunny with a high near 74. And tomorrow night, mostly cloudy with a low around 53. Looking into Monday, partly sunny with a high near 74. This has been your Real Rock Z-103 weather forecast.
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4: It's Derek City in with your Real Rock Z103 weather forecast. Today, mostly sunny skies with a high near 73. Tonight, mostly clear with a low around 52. Tomorrow, mostly sunny with a high near 74. And tomorrow night, mostly cloudy with a low around 53. Looking into Monday, partly sunny with a high near 74. This has been your Real Rock Z103 weather forecast.
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1: It's Derek Sidian with your Real Rock Z103 weather forecast. Today, mostly sunny skies with a high near 73. Tonight, mostly clear with a low around 52. Tomorrow, mostly sunny with a high near 74. And tomorrow night, mostly cloudy with a low around 53. Looking into Monday, partly sunny with a high near 74. This has been your Real Rock Z103 weather forecast.
0: If your idea of classic includes actual class, pull up a chair. Sunday morning bacon and eggs is cooking on Z103. All the pop hits from the early 70s through the early 80s. England Dan and John Ford Coley, Jimmy Buffett, Dr. Hook, Michael McDonald, Sammy Johns. Songs from a time when the chorus hit hard and the memories hit harder. Every Sunday morning at 7 a.m., we bring the music, you bring the nostalgia, and maybe some coffee. And it's not better not be decaf. That's all I'm saying.
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1: It's Derek City in with your Real Rock Z103 weather forecast. Today, mostly sunny skies with a high near 73. Tonight, mostly clear with a low around 52. Tomorrow, mostly sunny with a high near 74. And tomorrow night, mostly cloudy with a low around 53. Looking into Monday, partly sunny with a high near 74. This has been your Real Rock Z103 weather forecast.
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2: It's Derek City in with your Real Rock Z103 weather forecast. Today, mostly sunny skies with a high near 73. Tonight, mostly clear with a low around 52. Tomorrow, mostly sunny with a high near 74. And tomorrow night, mostly cloudy with a low around 53. Looking into Monday, partly sunny with a high near 74. This has been your Real Rock Z103 weather forecast.
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2: It's Derek City in with your Real Rock Z103 weather forecast. Today, mostly sunny skies with a high near 73. Tonight, mostly clear with a low around 52. Tomorrow, mostly sunny with a high near 74. And tomorrow night, mostly cloudy with a low around 53. Looking into Monday, partly sunny with a high near 74. This has been your Real Rock Z103 weather forecast.
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1: It's Derek City in with your Real Rock Z103 weather forecast. Today, mostly sunny skies with a high near 73. Tonight, mostly clear with a low around 52. Tomorrow, mostly sunny with a high near 74. And tomorrow night, mostly cloudy with a low around 53. Looking into Monday, partly sunny with a high near 74. This has been your Real Rock Z103 weather forecast.
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4: This is your I-94 ramp cone zone update. The 210 I-94 ramp is closed. The interchange ramps will be closed to all travelers during construction, and traffic to and from Highway 210 in Fergus Falls will be detoured to the County Road 1/Tower Road. Highway 210 will remain open for travelers during construction. Traffic will shift to one side of the bridge and will be reduced to one lane in each direction. For construction updates, visit the Fergus Falls Chamber at fergusfalls.com and click on the Cone Zone. 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
1: It's Derek City in with your Real Rock Z103 weather forecast. Today, mostly sunny skies with a high near 73. Tonight, mostly clear with a low around 52. Tomorrow, mostly sunny with a high near 74. And tomorrow night, mostly cloudy with a low around 53. Looking into Monday, partly sunny with a high near 74. This has been your Real Rock Z103 weather forecast.
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6: This is your I-94 ramp cone zone update. The 210 I-94 ramp is closed. The interchange ramps will be closed to all travelers during construction, and traffic to and from Highway 210 in Fergus Falls will be detoured to the County Road 1/Tower Road. Highway 210 will remain open for travelers during construction. Traffic will shift to one side of the bridge and will be reduced to one lane in each direction. For construction updates, visit the Fergus Falls Chamber at fergusfalls.com and click on the Cone Zone. 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
2: It's Derek City in with your Real Rock Z103 weather forecast. Today, mostly sunny skies with a high near 73. Tonight, mostly clear with a low around 52. Tomorrow, mostly sunny with a high near 74. And tomorrow night, mostly cloudy with a low around 53. Looking into Monday, partly sunny with a high near 74. This has been your Real Rock Z103 weather forecast.
0: If your idea of classic includes actual class, pull up a chair. Sunday morning bacon and eggs is cooking on Z103. All the pop hits from the early 70s through the early 80s. England Dan and John Ford Coley, Jimmy Buffett, Dr. Hook, Michael McDonald, Sammy Johns. Songs from a time when the chorus hit hard and the memories hit harder. Every Sunday morning at 7 a.m., we bring the music, you bring the nostalgia, and maybe some coffee. And it's not better not be decaf. That's all I'm saying.
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4: This is your I-94 Ramp Cone Zone update. The 210 I-94 ramp is closed. The interchange ramps will be closed to all travelers during construction, and traffic to and from Highway 210 in Fergus Falls will be detoured to the County Road 1/Tower Road. Highway 210 will remain open for travelers during construction. Traffic will shift to one side of the bridge and will be reduced to one lane in each direction. For construction updates, visit the Fergus Falls Chamber at fergusfalls.com and click on the Cone Zone. 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Laundry piling up while the roads are torn up? 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
1: Evening vibes are all about the sunshine. With temps hanging around 75, perfect for a late night cruise. Overnight, clear skies with lows dipping into the upper 50s. Looks like it might get a little chilly, so grab a sweater if you're heading out. Tomorrow brings more of that sunny magic, with highs reaching 70. Stay cozy out there at 59, keeping it classic on Real Rock Z103.
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4: Evening vibes are all about the sunshine, with temps hanging around 75, perfect for a late night cruise. Overnight, clear skies with lows dipping into the upper 50s. Looks like it might get a little chilly, so grab a sweater if you're heading out. Tomorrow brings more of that sunny magic, with highs reaching 70. Stay cozy out there at 59, keeping it classic on Real Rock Z103.
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2: All right, rock lovers, here's the scoop. Later this morning, we're soaking up some sunshine with temps climbing to 67. This afternoon sticks with the good vibes and a few clouds hanging around while we sit at 70. Then Monday rolls in with some charming clouds and a high of 74. For those who think Mother Nature enjoys a dramatic entrance, right now it's a cool 60. And you're vibing with Real Rock Z103.
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1: All right, rock lovers, here's the scoop. Later this morning, we're soaking up some sunshine with temps climbing to 67. This afternoon sticks with the good vibes and a few clouds hanging around while we sit at 70. Then Monday rolls in with some charming clouds and a high of 74. 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
1: All right, rock lovers, here's the scoop. Later this morning, we're soaking up some sunshine with temps climbing to 67. This afternoon sticks with the good vibes and a few clouds hanging around while we sit at 70. Then Monday rolls in with some charming clouds and a high of 74. For those who think Mother Nature enjoys a dramatic entrance, right now it's a cool 60, and you're vibing with Real Rock Z103.
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3: All right, rock lovers, here's the scoop. Later this morning, we're soaking up some sunshine with temps climbing to 67. This afternoon sticks with the good vibes and a few clouds hanging around while we sit at 70. Then Monday rolls in with some charming clouds and a high of 74. 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
0: If your idea of classic includes actual class, pull up a chair. Sunday morning bacon and eggs is cooking on Z103. All the pop hits from the early 70s through the early 80s. England Dan and John Ford Coley, Jimmy Buffett, Dr. Hook, Michael McDonald, Sammy Johns. Songs from a time when the chorus hit hard and the memories hit harder. Every Sunday morning at 7 a.m., we bring the music, you bring the nostalgia. And maybe some coffee. And it's not better not be decaf. 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

0: All right, rock lovers, here's the scoop. Later this morning, we're soaking up some sunshine with temps climbing to 67. This afternoon sticks with the good vibes and a few clouds hanging around while we sit at 70. Then Monday rolls in with some charming clouds and a high of 74. For those who think Mother Nature enjoys a dramatic entrance, right now it's a cool 60, and you're vibing with Real Rock Z103.
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2: All right, rock lovers, here's the scoop. Later this morning, we're soaking up some sunshine with temps climbing to 67. This afternoon sticks with the good vibes and a few clouds hanging around while we sit at 70. Then Monday rolls in with some charming clouds and a high of 74. For those who think Mother Nature enjoys a dramatic entrance, right now it's a cool 60, and you're vibing with Real Rock Z103.
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0: What the f*** was that? We don't give a rat's ass about Felix. This is real rock. God, I gotta get the dirty off me. What in the hell?
1: All right, rock lovers, here's today's weather jam. Later this morning, expect clear skies and temps cruising up to 70. Finally, we're in the ballpark of decent. This afternoon, the sun stays out, hitting a high of 74. Looking at Monday, it's partly cloudy all day with temps in the low 70s, just when we thought we were out of the woods. Currently sitting at a cool 56. Keep it loud with Real Rock Z103.
0: Remember when music had melodies and people actually played instruments? Yeah, we do too. Z103 is serving up Sunday morning bacon and eggs. 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Eat up.
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1: All right, rock lovers, here's today's weather jam. Later this morning, expect clear skies and temps cruising up to 70. Finally, we're in the ballpark of decent. This afternoon, the sun stays out, hitting a high of 74. Looking at Monday, it's partly cloudy all day with temps in the low 70s, just when we thought we were out of the woods. Currently sitting at a cool 56. Keep it loud with Real Rock Z103.
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Z103 Sunday Morning Bacon and Eggs. Welcome along. It's Miles Reichert. That was the Four Seasons, December 1963. What do you say we head back to 1979 for this one? The title of their album, Midnight Magic. Here's the Commodores, Sail On, Sunday Morning Bacon and Eggs on Z103.

Z103 Sunday Morning Bacon and Eggs, Hall & Oates, Say It Isn't So. It's Miles Riker. Glad to have you along. A check into our forecast is coming up after Gordon Lightfoot. Right now, from 1986, the title of their album, Fahrenheit. This is Toto, I'll Be Over You.

0: Z103 Sunday morning, bacon and eggs, Carefree Highway from Gordon Lightfoot, 1974 on his Sundown release. Well, here's something that you might not know about Gordon Lightfoot. I didn't know this. He was the musical guest on Saturday Night Live in April of 1976. He performed in bell bottoms, suspenders, and an embroidered rose shirt, engaging in an awkward, non-comedic bit with John Belushi. The Motels, Only the Lonely, coming up next. Z103 Sunday morning, bacon and eggs.
1: It's Derek City in with your Real Rock Z103 weather forecast. Today, mostly sunny with a high near 74. Tonight, we'll see mostly cloudy skies with a low around 53. Tomorrow, partly sunny with a high near 74. Tomorrow night, a slight chance of showers and thunderstorms, with the likelihood of showers increasing as the night progresses. This has been your Real Rock Z103 weather forecast.
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1: Stay for just a while. Stay and let me look at you. It's been so long, I hardly knew you.

Z103 Sunday Morning Bacon and Eggs, September Morn from Neil Diamond. Something I always think about when it gets really hot during the summer. What do you say we do a little bit of a leftover this morning? This band actually did take their name from the Yosemite National Park thing that, you know, does the big historic summer event called Firefall from their 1978 album, Elan. Goodbye, I Love You. A Z103 Sunday Morning Bacon and Eggs leftover.

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Dave Mason, We Just Disagree. It's Miles Riker from his 86 album, Sweet Freedom. Here's Michael McDonald, Z103 Sunday Morning Bacon and Eggs.

0: Z103 Sunday morning, bacon and eggs, just when I needed you most, from Randy Van Warmer. I remember slow dancing with a girl named Linda when that song came out back in 1979. It's Miles Riker, glad to have you along. I got a pretty cool song coming up next to start things off. Remember Spyro Gyra? A song called Morning Dance is next. 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
1: It's Derek City in with your Real Rock Z103 weather forecast. Today, mostly sunny with a high near 74. Tonight, we'll see mostly cloudy skies with a low around 53. Tomorrow, partly sunny with a high near 74. Tomorrow night, a slight chance of showers and thunderstorms, with the likelihood of showers increasing as the night progresses. This has been your Real Rock Z103 weather forecast.
2: 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England Dan and John Ford Coley, Jimmy Buffett, Dr. Hook, Michael McDonald, Sammy Johns. 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

Z103 Sunday morning, bacon and eggs, just after 6 o'clock. One of my favorite songs from James Taylor, that was Handyman. It's Miles Ryker. Let's move ahead to 1978. Here's Player, This Time I'm In It for Love.

0: 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Boy, do I have a whole bunch of great songs lined up for you. In fact, we're going to get a little bit psychedelic coming up after Joe Jackson. 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
1: It's Derek City in with your Real Rock Z103 weather forecast. Today, mostly sunny with a high near 74. Tonight, we'll see mostly cloudy skies with a low around 53. Tomorrow, partly sunny with a high near 74. Tomorrow night, a slight chance of showers and thunderstorms, with the likelihood of showers increasing as the night progresses. This has been your Real Rock Z103 weather forecast.
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Z103 Sunday Morning Bacon and Eggs from their 1979 album Cornerstone, and of course a number one song that was Styx, Babe. It's Miles Riker thinking about the ocean on this one. Here's Crosby, Stills and Nash, Southern Cross.

0: Z103 Sunday morning, bacon and eggs. Man, it's been a long time since I've heard some of these songs, like that one from Andy Kim back to 1974 off his self-titled album. That was Rock Me Gently. It's Miles Riker. Hope you're having a good Sunday. Hope you're enjoying all this nostalgic music. In fact, I got a pretty cool one lined up next, a song called Laughter in the Rain. Z103 Sunday morning, bacon and eggs.
1: It's Derek City in with your Real Rock Z103 weather forecast. Today, mostly sunny with a high near 74. Tonight, we'll see mostly cloudy skies with a low around 53. Tomorrow, partly sunny with a high near 74. Tomorrow night, a slight chance of showers and thunderstorms, with the likelihood of showers increasing as the night progresses. This has been your Real Rock Z103 weather forecast.
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0: Weather can shift quickly and sometimes become dangerous. Listen for the latest weather forecast and the latest reports from the Weather Spotter Network. 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

Z103 Sunday morning, bacon and eggs just after 7 o'clock. Boy, do I remember that one from my high school years. Cool of the Gang, Get Down on It. So getting towards the end of his career with Chicago, Peter Cetera still doing lead vocals on this one. Hard Habit to Break. 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

0: Z103 Sunday morning, Bacon and Eggs, Crazy Love from Poco. The only time I've ever heard that song done close up is this band that I knew out of Nebraska called Mulberry Lane. I just happened to be living in Duluth, and they came in to do a show, and they actually did this song. Oh my gosh, was that awesome. If you ever get a chance, check out the band Mulberry Lane. They're not together anymore, but their music is still out there. Coming up next, Take It Easy on Me from the Little River Band. Z103, Sunday morning, Bacon and Eggs.
1: It's Derek City in with your Real Rock Z103 weather forecast. Today, mostly sunny with a high near 74. Tonight, we'll see mostly cloudy skies with a low around 53. Tomorrow, partly sunny with a high near 74. Tomorrow night, a slight chance of showers and thunderstorms, with the likelihood of showers increasing as the night progresses. This has been your Real Rock Z103 weather forecast.
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Z103 Sunday morning, bacon and eggs, and this is the epitome of the show. 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

0: 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Baby, I'ma Want You from Bread. And just in case you didn't know, the reason he titled it like that is it's a contraction of I'm Gonna Want You. Hope you're enjoying all these great songs from back in the 70s and early 80s. Coming up next, we'll do Earth, Wind & Fire, September.
1: It's Derek City in with your Real Rock Z103 weather forecast. Today, mostly sunny with a high near 74. Tonight, we'll see mostly cloudy skies with a low around 53. Tomorrow, partly sunny with a high near 74. Tomorrow night, a slight chance of showers and thunderstorms, with the likelihood of showers increasing as the night progresses. This has been your Real Rock Z103 weather forecast.
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hearing echoes on the acoustic storm live in acoustic from Abbey Road. As father of eight, David Gilmour ushering in the Father's Day edition of the acoustic storm as he heads into the eye of the storm in words and music. I'm Audrey Parrott with you, and in honor of Father's Day, there'll be tunes about dads. But first, it's Ian Anderson, father to Gail and James Duncan, with his acoustic micro version of the Jethro Tull concept album, Thick as a Brick.

The acoustic storm with some blue-eyed soul from Lee Michaels on the organ. Do you know what I mean? 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

0: Feeling all right on the acoustic storm with traffic and a bluesy arrangement from Bon Jovi, You Give Love a Bad Name. An extended set of paternal acoustic rock is on the way for Father's Day, with music from Springsteen, The Stones, and then David Gilmour and daughter Romany take flight into the eye of the storm with an avian tune.
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0: 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It's the Father's Day edition of the Acoustic Storm with an endearing tune by Loudon Wainwright.

Son, take a good look around. This is your hometown. The Acoustic Storm with Father's Day Acoustic Rock from Bruce Springsteen. Capturing a photo with you in your birthday suit before that, we heard Picture Book from The Kinks and Loudon Wainwright III with Daughter. With Prodigal Son, the storm carries on with the Stones from Beggar's Banquet.

0: The Acoustic Storm with Dan Fogelberg's tribute to his father, leader of the band, and John Lennon with a song he wrote about his son, Sean, beautiful boy. David Gilmour is in the eye of the storm. During the height of the COVID pandemic, David Gilmour did quite a few acoustic home concerts with his family. The sessions were called the Von Trapp family, a nod to the Von Trapp family singers from The Sound of Music, as well as how the Gilmours and most of us were feeling during that time, trapped. The sets were uncharacteristic of the iconic guitarist of Pink Floyd, as there wasn't a hint of lead guitar featured, nor a single Pink Floyd tune performed. Rather, it was an opportunity for Gilmour to connect with his fans in a homegrown kind of way. The project had the feeling of a family gathered singing songs round a campfire. Gilmour's wife, Polly Samson, a well-known author, lyricist, and partner in rhyme throughout most of David's career, sang harmony on many of the songs, while David alternated lead vocals with daughter Romany Gilmour.
1: Well, Polly's been writing lyrics with me way back to the Division Bell, but during the lockdown whole thing, we started a little kind of fun thing, helped to promote Polly's book, which got lost in the wash a little bit. And so we started doing that, and we started singing a song or two. Romany, who had had about three lessons on the harp or something, nothing very much, she would start playing, and I guess all of us actually were singing along, but gradually they all pulled out, because Romany's voice, just with mine, just was doing something special.

0: Eugenia. David and daughter Romany Gilmore on the Father's Day edition of The Acoustic Storm. The Magpie with Romany on harp from their Von Trapped sessions. The father-daughter duo returns to the eye again next hour, along with more Father's Day acoustic rock, plus the Acoustic Storm request of the week.
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0: 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Driving into the middle of a June storm with a stripped-down take on a Cars classic from Rick Ocasek. Just what I needed.
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The Grateful Dead on the Acoustic Storm from American Beauty with Friend of the Devil. The storm thunders on with Kevin Cronin of REO Speedwagon and a song title that might be good advice for a father to his child. Roll with the changes.

0: The Acoustic Storm with Vienna from Billy Joel, who once revealed in an interview that it took him a few years to realize that in those lyrics, he had written about his feelings regarding his father. We also heard Tom Petty and the Heartbreakers with a stripped-down and live performance of I Won't Back Down, and the Mamas and the Papas on this Father's Day Storm with California Dreamin'. We'll get back to the paternal theme on the Acoustic Storm with music from Bowie and Buffett, and then a tune from David Gilmour as he enters the eye of the storm.
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0: Let's kick off some acoustic storm songs centered on the theme of Father's Day.

From the horn section of the Acoustic Storm Library, there is David Clayton Thomas along with Blood, Sweat, and Tears on the Billie Holiday classic, God Bless the Child. Also David Bowie with Kooks, a song he wrote with the birth of his son Zoe. And we started with Kenny Loggins' all-acoustic take on Danny's song. Father's Day can also be a time of remembrance for those of us who have lost our dads. It's Ked Moe and Color Him Father on the Father's Day edition of the Acoustic Storm.

Son, life ain't very sweet. I love this man and I don't know why. Except I'll need his strength until the day that I die. My mother loves him and I can tell by the way she looks at him when he holds my little sister Rochelle. I heard her say just the other day that if it hadn't been for him, she couldn't have found her way. I think I'll color this man, Father.

The Acoustic Storm with Jimmy Buffett, tracing his family tree with Son of a Son of a Sailor. And Kurt Smith of Tears for Fears, with his daughter Diva in there with a stripped-down Mad World, which went viral on social media in 2020. David Gilmour is in The Eye of the Storm. Shine on You Crazy Diamond is a tribute to Floyd's former bandmate, Syd Barrett, and the struggles he faced with mental health and drug use. Gilmour has also mentioned the tune is a reflection on childhood and the loss of innocence as one ages.

0: David Gilmour in the Eye of the Storm with Shine On You, Crazy Diamond. Fatherly acoustic rock is coming up on the Acoustic Storm, including a major branch of the Dylan musical family tree.
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0: Celebrating the dads of the world on the Acoustic Storm with these next two songs featuring a father-son connection.

Like Father, Like Son, Stormin' with Jacob Dylan and the Wallflowers, and One Headlight, live and acoustic. Of course, Jacob is the son of Bob Dylan, who brought us All Along the Watchtower. Here's a Father's Day tune from Emerson, Lake & Palmer on the Acoustic Storm, Watching Over You.

You'll accompany me, Bob Seger and the Silver Bullet Band on the Acoustic Storm. The Acoustic Storm request of the week is from Steve Kamhai of Kalamazoo, Michigan. He catches the storm online at Jewel 95.5 in Greenville, Tennessee. Steve writes, "My request is to hear Cat Stevens, the boy with a moon and star on his head. I've been a Cat Stevens fan since the 70s. He's a great storyteller, and this song tells a wonderful story."

0: from his 1972 album Catch Bull at Four, Cat Stevens, Boy with a Moon and Star on His Head, the acoustic storm request of the week. There's a storm system up ahead with more Father's Day acoustic rock, and then it's a family affair as David Gilmour heads into the eye of the acoustic storm.
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0: 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It's the Father's Day edition of The Acoustic Storm with My Father's Eyes from Eric Clapton and a bonus track from his unplugged set.

The Acoustic Storm with Fleetwood Mac, and a song dedication from Stevie Nicks to her father, Jess, with Landslide. Paul Simon is a father of four, three of which have followed in Dad's footsteps. Harper, his eldest son, has two albums out. From Harper's self-titled debut album, it's Berkeley Girl.

0: Father's Day on the Acoustic Storm with father and daughter from Paul Simon. And his daughter is Lulu, a budding pop artist who just released her debut album in 2019. David Gilmour is in the eye of the acoustic storm. David Gilmour, known as the guitarist, vocalist, and writer of Pink Floyd, is also known for his solo work. David's guitar playing, singing, and songwriting became major factors of Pink Floyd's worldwide success, including his distinctive vocals and guitar playing on The Dark Side of the Moon, the third most successful album of all time. In 1978, David released his first self-titled solo album, which charted in the UK and the US. In 1996, Pink Floyd were inducted into the Rock and Roll Hall of Fame. David has an instinctive and distinctive sound, evident on his latest solo release, Luck and Strange. It's anything but a solo endeavor, as it's all in the family. His wife, the novelist and journalist Polly Sampson, penned the words, and Gilmour's three grown children, daughter Romany and sons Gabriel and Charlie, made their contributions to the record via singing and songwriting. To Gilmour, having his family on the new album was liberating from what he used to do on his previous solo releases. David Gilmour recalls how quickly Romany took to music at an early age.
1: So we had Romany at the house. Said, Romany, just come and sing this song. She didn't know it at all. I just gave her a piece of paper. Since she was tiny, she's always been able to put on a pair of headphones, stand in front of a mic, and just knock it out like a pro. This was quite extraordinary.

0: from David Gilmour's latest release, Luck and Strange, with Between Two Points. Daughter Romany Gilmour out front on that one. Stick around, there's another Father's Day tune straight ahead on The Acoustic Storm. 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
4: It's June 21st. It's a day in 1970. The FBI begins searching for a bomb at Memphis International Airport, and it's all Pete Townsend's fault. Seems a stewardess overheard Pete say that the latest Who album was, quote, going down a bomb, which is slang for successful. So the FBI yanks Pete off the plane and questions him for 2 hours. Oh boy, another rock opera. And a happy birthday to Joey Kramer, drummer for Aerosmith. In 2003, Joey released an autobiography called Hit Hard. In the book, Joey talks about rehab, growing up in a dysfunctional family, and the confusion between love and abuse. One reviewer says it wallows in psychobabble. Hey, you'd wallow in psychobabble too if you were in a 3-day recording session for Diane Warren's I Don't Want to Miss a Thing. More tomorrow. See you then.
5: It's now time for your Real Rock Z103 weekly weather forecast. Today we'll see a high of 74 with a low of 52. On Monday, a high of 76 with a low of 57 and a chance of showers. Tuesday, a high of 72 with a low of 53. And Wednesday, a high of 71 with a low of 52 and a chance of showers. This has been your Real Rock Z103 weekly weather forecast.
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0: It's now time for your Real Rock Z 103 weekly weather forecast. Today we'll see a high of 74 with a low of 52. On Monday, a high of 76 with a low of 57 and a chance of showers. Tuesday, a high of 72 with a low of 53. And Wednesday, a high of 71 with a low of 52 and a chance of showers. This has been your Real Rock Z 103 weekly weather forecast.
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1: This is from 72 also. About being on the road. It's called Turn the Page. Yeah.

0: It's now time for your Real Rock Z103 weekly weather forecast. Today we'll see a high of 74 with a low of 52. On Monday, a high of 76 with a low of 57 and a chance of showers. Tuesday, a high of 72 with a low of 53. And Wednesday, a high of 71 with a low of 52 and a chance of showers. This has been your Real Rock Z103 weekly weather forecast.
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0: It's now time for your Real Rock Z103 weekly weather forecast. Today we'll see a high of 74 with a low of 52. On Monday, a high of 76 with a low of 57 and a chance of showers. Tuesday, a high of 72 with a low of 53. And Wednesday, a high of 71 with a low of 52 and a chance of showers. This has been your Real Rock Z103 weekly weather forecast.
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0: It's now time for your Real Rock Z103 weekly weather forecast. Today we'll see a high of 74 with a low of 52. On Monday, a high of 76 with a low of 57 and a chance of showers. Tuesday, a high of 72 with a low of 53. And Wednesday, a high of 71 with a low of 52 and a chance of showers. This has been your Real Rock Z103 weekly weather forecast.
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0: It's now time for your Real Rock Z103 weekly weather forecast. Today we'll see a high of 74 with a low of 52. On Monday, a high of 76 with a low of 57 and a chance of showers. Tuesday, a high of 72 with a low of 53. And Wednesday, a high of 71 with a low of 52 and a chance of showers. This has been your Real Rock Z103 weekly weather forecast.
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1: It's now time for your Real Rock Z103 weekly weather forecast. Today, we'll see a high of 74 with a low of 52. On Monday, a high of 76 with a low of 57 and a chance of showers. Tuesday, a high of 72 with a low of 53. And Wednesday, a high of 71 with a low of 52 and a chance of showers. 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
1: It's now time for your Real Rock Z103 weekly weather forecast. Today we'll see a high of 74 with a low of 52. On Monday, a high of 76 with a low of 57 and a chance of showers. Tuesday, a high of 72 with a low of 53. And Wednesday, a high of 71 with a low of 52 and a chance of showers. This has been your Real Rock Z103 weekly weather forecast.
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It's an old Memphis song. Old Memphis song.

0: 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What to play next? Oh, this is worse than my wife rearranging the furniture. Maybe we'll do that one. 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
1: It's now time for your Real Rock Z103 weekly weather forecast. Today we'll see a high of 74 with a low of 52. On Monday, a high of 76 with a low of 57 and a chance of showers. Tuesday, a high of 72 with a low of 53. And Wednesday, a high of 71 with a low of 52 and a chance of showers. This has been your Real Rock Z103 weekly weather forecast.
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1: Okay, be real nice to him, eh?
2: Okay.
1: Okay. This is the hit single section of our album.
2: Good day.
1: Good day. Geddy Lee is here from Rush. Hi, Geddy. I'm Bob McKenzie. This is my brother, Doug.
2: How's it going, Geddy?
3: Oh, it's going pretty good. Good day, eh?
1: Good day. Good day. Thanks for coming down to do our hit.
3: Well, it's my pleasure, eh?
1: Did our lawyer call you?
3: Yeah. $10 is $10.
1: I hope you don't mind, but there's a photographer that's going to be taking pictures of us together to prove that you were here doing the record.
2: In case people don't believe us.
3: Yeah. How come he's not wearing a toque?
2: Oh, he's not from the Great White North, eh?
1: Okay, so if you'd like to put on a toque and some headphones, we can do the hit single now.
3: Sure.
1: Okay.
3: That'd be great.
1: Do you have the lyric sheet?
3: Oh, yeah. Okay. I memorized them.
1: Oh, great. Beauty.
2: How did you do that so fast?
3: I'm a professional, eh?
2: Oh. We'll just sit over here, like, while you're singing, eh?
1: Okay.
3: Okay.
1: All right.
3: Okay. Thanks, guys.
1: Okay. Good luck, eh?
3: Okay.
1: Good luck. Okay. This is where the DJ talks. Don't say anything.

0: good day and welcome to our single. I'm Bob McKenzie, and this is my brother Doug.
1: How's it going, eh?
2: Beauty, eh?
1: Yeah, I like that.
2: Okay.
1: Okay, everyone, this record was my idea.
0: Get out.
1: It was.
0: You're lying.
1: Hosehead here just sort of rid on my coattails.
0: Why are you doing this? It was our idea together, eh?
1: Yeah, okay.

0: Decent singing, eh?
1: Yeah.
0: Yeah, he's good. Okay, so good day. Our topic today is music.
1: That's right, like, because my brother and I are now experts in the field,
0: yeah,
1: eh?
0: Yeah, right, because we're a band now. And, yeah.
1: Well, so, except for him. I'm a band.
0: Oh, how can you do that, making me look bad? You're such a hose hand.
1: Yeah,

0: Hosehead.
1: Yeah, what? Yeah,
0: listen to this when it's coming. You know what it is?
1: What?
0: It's a drum solo.
1: Okay, everyone, like, this is me on the drums,
0: Get out. It is not.
1: It is so.
0: Stop lying, will you?
1: Take off,

0: ever do another record with you, Hauser.
1: Yeah. Okay, that's fine. I'll do a solo album.
0: Fine, and you'll be looking for me another label.
1: Oh, now everybody's gone. Good day.
0: Good day.
2: So, like, take off to the great white north. Beauty. Take off. It's a beauty way to go. Jeez. Take off, you hosers.
3: Hey, Geddy, we'd like to thank you for coming on the album and singing on the hit single.
2: Well, it was my pleasure, eh? Like, I wish you guys, like, lots of success and everything.
0: Beauty. Thanks,
3: thanks
0: Geddy.
3: A lot, eh?
0: Oh, that's great.
2: You're welcome.
3: Okay. Like, if we do another one, maybe you could do it?
2: Well, slow down, eh?
3: Okay. One at a time, right?
0: Don't
3: okay.
0: push the guy.
3: Yeah,
0: eh?
3: Okay. Sorry. But, you know, like, thanks for this one.
0: Thank you. And
2: no sweat.
3: Yeah.
0: Good day.
2: Good day.
0: Good day.
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2: It's now time for your Real Rock Z103 weekly weather forecast. Today we'll see a high of 74 with a low of 52. On Monday, a high of 76 with a low of 57 and a chance of showers. Tuesday, a high of 72 with a low of 53. And Wednesday, a high of 71 with a low of 52 and a chance of showers. This has been your Real Rock Z103 weekly weather forecast.
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0: Free. Yeah, that about sums it up.

0: I'm going to give you a few minutes to catch your breath. 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
5: It's June 21st, and today in 1970, the FBI begins searching for a bomb at Memphis International Airport, and it's all Pete Townshend's fault. Seems a stewardess overheard Pete say that the latest Who album was, quote, going down a bomb, which is slang for successful. So the FBI yanks Pete off the plane and questions him for 2 hours. Oh boy, another rock opera. And a happy birthday to Joey Kramer, drummer for Aerosmith. In 2003, Joey released an autobiography called Hit Hard. In the book, Joey talks about rehab, growing up in a dysfunctional family, and the confusion between love and abuse. One reviewer says it wallows in psychobabble. Hey, you'd wallow in psychobabble too if you were in a 3-day recording session for Diane Warren's I Don't Want to Miss a Thing. More tomorrow. See you then.
6: It's now time for your Real Rock Z103 weekly weather forecast. Today we'll see a high of 74 with a low of 52. On Monday, a high of 76 with a low of 57 and a chance of showers. Tuesday, a high of 72 with a low of 53. And Wednesday, a high of 71 with a low of 52 and a chance of showers. This has been your Real Rock Z103 weekly weather forecast.
7: Weather can shift quickly and sometimes become dangerous. 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
10: This is your I-94 ramp cone zone update. The 210 I-94 ramp is closed. The interchange ramps will be closed to all travelers during construction, and traffic to and from Highway 210 in Fergus Falls will be detoured to the County Road 1/Tower Road. Highway 210 will remain open for travelers during construction. Traffic will shift to one side of the bridge and will be reduced to one lane in each direction. For construction updates, visit the Fergus Falls Chamber at fergusfalls.com and click on the Cone Zone. 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Laundry piling up while the roads are torn up? 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
3: It's now time for your Real Rock Z-103 weekly weather forecast. Today, we'll see a high of 74 with a low of 52. On Monday, a high of 76 with a low of 57 and a chance of showers. Tuesday, a high of 72 with a low of 53. And Wednesday, a high of 71 with a low of 52 and a chance of showers. This has been your Real Rock Z-103 weekly weather forecast.
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3: It's now time for your Real Rock Z103 weekly weather forecast. Today we'll see a high of 74 with a low of 52. On Monday, a high of 76 with a low of 57 and a chance of showers. Tuesday, a high of 72 with a low of 53. And Wednesday, a high of 71 with a low of 52 and a chance of showers. This has been your Real Rock Z103 weekly weather forecast.
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1: It's now time for your Real Rock Z103 weekly weather forecast. Today we'll see a high of 74 with a low of 52. On Monday, a high of 76 with a low of 57 and a chance of showers. Tuesday, a high of 72 with a low of 53. And Wednesday, a high of 71 with a low of 52 and a chance of showers. This has been your Real Rock Z103 weekly weather forecast.
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1: It's now time for your Real Rock Z103 weekly weather forecast. Today we'll see a high of 74 with a low of 52. On Monday, a high of 76 with a low of 57 and a chance of showers. Tuesday, a high of 72 with a low of 53. And Wednesday, a high of 71 with a low of 52 and a chance of showers. This has been your Real Rock Z103 weekly weather forecast.
2: Weather can shift quickly and sometimes become dangerous. 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
3: This is your I-94 ramp cone zone update. The 210 I-94 ramp is closed. The interchange ramps will be closed to all travelers during construction, and traffic to and from Highway 210 in Fergus Falls will be detoured to the County Road 1/Tower Road. Highway 210 will remain open for travelers during construction. Traffic will shift to one side of the bridge and will be reduced to one lane in each direction. For construction updates, visit the Fergus Falls Chamber at fergusfalls.com and click on the cone zone. 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Laundry piling up while the roads are torn up? 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
2: It's now time for your Real Rock Z103 weekly weather forecast. Today we'll see a high of 74 with a low of 52. On Monday, a high of 76 with a low of 57 and a chance of showers. Tuesday, a high of 72 with a low of 53. And Wednesday, a high of 71 with a low of 52 and a chance of showers. This has been your Real Rock Z103 weekly weather forecast.
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